everyone who wanted you, they found what they will always want again. Your beauty lost to you yourself, just as it was lost to them. Oh, take this longing from my tongue, whatever useless things these hands have done.

like to try your charity until you cry. Now you must try my greed, and everything depends upon how near you sleep to me. Just take this longing from my tongue.

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Now stand in ruins behind you with your winter clothes.

gentlemen, this is Billy McCluskey from Palm Springs reporting for NBC Sports of America. 20 seconds to the start of the 31st Formula Race on a hot sunny afternoon.

the courtroom is quiet, but who will confess? Is it true you betrayed us? The answer is yes. Then read me the list of the crimes that are mine.

His voice, and I thank you for doing your duty, you keepers of truth, you guardians of beauty.

another night. It is thick, my defenses are here. In the clothes of a woman I would like to forget.

She whispered in my ear, little boy, you're the one. Set the world to rights.

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Learn how to be good with money. Always walk on the side of the road where it's sunny.

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0: 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Fractured my jaw from smiling and said some things that I maybe shouldn't have said. It's okay to not feel safe in city rhyme boy gangsters.
1: Is everybody in the world gonna die before someone finds here?
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4: And everyone deserves the fate that's coming to them. Panic, death, things worse than death.
5: You want to psychoanalyze me? Want to look inside my brain and see how the wheels go around? Dissect me like a guinea pig.

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1: And everyone deserves the fate that's coming to them.
2: We don't commit murder up here. We don't commit murder up here.
3: Dissect me like a guinea pig. Dissect me like a guinea pig.
4: And I see Mount Song shot when lives are lost. I see the ones at the top pulling strings, raking it in. I see Annie like...

Melinda was mine till the time that I found her, holding Jim and loving him. Then Sue came along, loved me strong, that's what I thought, me and Sue.

what I am, a solitary man, solitary man. I've had it to hear, be and where, love's a small word, a part-time thing, a paper ring. I know it's been done, having one girl who loved me, right or wrong.